0: 22 to 352. What's your location?
1: I'm at 30 Hillside along the north side of the parking lot.
2: Three, five, two, both plates are on it.

0: only.
1: Go ahead. 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Looks like this party's probably, or possibly out of 22 Green Terrace here in town.

0: 14-36, you all set?
1: Yeah, 10-4 for now, thank you. Suspended turned into an ID card. She's negative. The ID card says 509 Burnside. We had a call with her in March. It said 270 Hill Street. Got a few addresses.
2: Of course. Thank you.
1: Tech Welfare 72 Latimer Street. The complainant hasn't been able to get a hold of his child's mother and she's refusing to let him see the child per the custody agreement. If you could just check on their welfare.
0: 20 Code 1. Is that earlier today?
1: Yeah, it was 414's case from earlier, I guess.

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0: 33, we're back. Echo Charlie.
1: Seven.
0: Do you happen to call in with some info? What extension do you want me to call?
1: 7513 and 22, go again.
2: I'm cleared. I'll take my call, Latimer.
1: Tempo 25, you can clear.
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0: flight did I catch that transmission earlier? 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
0: Copy. Who's RO's vehicle assist?
1: Okay, Roderick Johnson.

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0: positive. Did the complainant leave a callback number? I'm not standing here.
1: He's in the lobby. I'll see if we have it from the earlier call.
2: Can I get a unit B economy in? The staff just told me the female is back to Delta car.
1: 35, inside that way.
3: Copy from headquarters.
4: /380 to /22, his phone is dead and he's here in the lobby.
0: Copy, you can just ask him if baby mama drives the vehicle.
4: 10-4, 1 second. 41, I'm in the lot. Where are you at?

0: Mike, India.
1: 10-4, 36, where are you in the lot?
2: I'm in the rear of the lot. The staff advised me that the female came back without the vehicle. Whoever's pulling up, can you grab that plate on that Honda? It's possible she maybe got in there.
3: People in it. 41, can you run the mask? 2 Bravo, Mike, David, 7-4.

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0: Can you just write a Samantha Crawford, maybe in her 30s? 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
1: Standby.

0: 36. We have one in-house and collect. She's 37, a white female, about 5'1".
1: With a possible date of birth of 6/10/89.
0: That's it. ID card only negative out of Manchester.
1: That works.

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1: 3-7, you go to stop.
0: Go ahead.
1: Use Lawrence and Whiting. 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

0: Clear, third bike. Here we go, 11 of 40 Turner Street, eastbound.
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0: One, Hotel Golf, Charlie Mike 5, 684, 7 Alpha 2, I mean 0. Sorry, 7 Alpha 0, 20043.
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1: 10-4, clear me from that, log me another one.

0: 36. Can you just put that plate in the CAD, please?
1: Yeah, can you stand by for a sec? 33 and 22, can you start towards the dispute, Woodcliff, 115 Nutmeg Lane? We have female 911 saying you put your hands on me and pushed me out of the car with my child in it. It looks like she's moving. Try and get you a better location, but start towards 115 Nutmeg Lane.
2: Bye-bye.

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1: Negative, she hung up.
0: 10-4, it was in a vehicle in the area.
1: Four in Rapid, she's still pinging at Mount Meg Lane. We're just trying to do some digging here and figure out who she is. And Collect, there's two Camrys that come back out of Hartford. I'm not sure which one.

0: the south side of any of those businesses in Robert Street, you're definitely in Milbank.
1: I have a possible op. I'll put it in the call as well, but 129-957-618. If that is her, she has a possible, I'm sorry, an active registration of Bravo Zulu 02362, a 2015 Honda Accord, color maroon.
2: 38, copy.
1: For Bravo Zulu 02362 2015 Honda Accord Maroon.

0: On Rapid, the radius is 6 meters. Not sure how accurate it is, but it's not that far off from when she originally called. The right one. That's the one we're pretty confident of, but again, not 100% since she hung up. All the information we got was from her phone number, putting it into a system we used to see her carrier and some basic information.
1: 10-4, thank you. In case we come across them, what's his prompt for?
0: Stand by, eyes will look that up right now.

0: 33. 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Let me get a call.
1: I'm outside my cruiser. 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
1: Number. 36,
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0: 10-4, behind Margaritas.
1: Bravo Zulu, 02362.
0: Time for 02362. Yep.
1: Alright, 10-4, I'm with the female here. I don't see a no party.
0: Time for.

0: Alright, so... 41, I got a female here saying that the female that allegedly called, her name is Kay, she left with a male in the car. I don't know how accurate this is. She's here with another female and a baby in the car. She's alleging no one walked off, that they left her in a black car. That's all I'm getting right now. Let's hope for that one.
1: Copy, we're walking back to our cars now.

0: 2, units at 1. 36, are you calling? Negative. 33, were you calling?
1: 33, back report.

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0: 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Assist the fire department, 883 Pollen Street. They're being dispatched now. The caller says that her husband broke the glass door because he's intoxicated and now he's bleeding pretty good.
1: Thank you, I got to go on.

0: 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He's valid negative.
1: Copy.

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Using Michael Ave and Park Ave. Be stopped with Bravo Uniform 26922 at Columbus Street and Park Ave. They also have a silver affinity.

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0: 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I just...

0: Check welfare, Village Street at Wilson Street. The caller is with a rental car company, so that a female rented a Buick and a male party named Billy is calling the rental company intoxicated, asking about the car. And they said he shouldn't be driving it, and the GPS is showing it stopped here, Village Street and Wilson Street.
1: 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I'm all set.

0: 31.
1: Go ahead.
0: Good morning. I'll be 22 in the Bravo. I'll back on that call. You can clear Charlie 22.
1: That's on the line.
2: Clear. I'll now be 34, same car.
1: Definitely.

0: sent out to check on their rental is going to be bothered to go play.
1: All they said was the last three digits of the plate are 649. It sounds like a third-party rental company type deal.

0: 40, I'm down here canvassing as well. I'm not seeing it, so.
1: Southwest.

Village from Governor to Cherry is negative. Wilson from Village to Lincoln is also negative.

0: 33 and 34. Start towards a dispute at 544 Collins Street. Our complainant Yesily says that her child's father, Jose Reyes, is refusing to give her her car keys. They're out in the parking lot. Negative. Other units?
1: 370, I'm back, Mike, India. And can you please give me back the case number, please?
0: Right. 28849. 24, you'll take the back. 34, you can clear. For 24 on the back, 33, you can clear.
2: Space for passing, clear.
0: Go ahead.
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0: Good morning, Charlie 20, they just called us back, it's on the highway now.

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1: 20.
0: 33. Check welfare, Burnside and Signor. Caller says that there's a white female on the corner there. Looks like she's under the influence. Appears to need some sort of help. Burnside and Signor.
1: 20 area. So I'm leaving HQ now.

0: Charlie 20, go again. 10-4, is there another unit calling?
1: 22, I'm in the area.
0: 10-4.
2: 33-0.
0: 7.
3: Yeah, 20, she's got marks all over her arms and everything.
1: Boston, Nancy, 03918, matches on a red Hyundai Sonata.

0: 22 and 25.
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0: Noise complaint at 40 Hillside Street, Charlie 5. Your complainant is the apartment below in Bravo 5. Says that the upstairs neighbor is intentionally being loud, screaming, stomping, etc.
1: Code 1.
0: Thank you.

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0: Just had a person advise that there's a black vehicle with their hazards on 384 East as it's creating a hazard in the roadway. They didn't say if they saw anybody in the car, but apparently it's a hazard.
1: Yeah, so that was a black SUV where on 384 East?
0: They didn't say if it was an SUV or not, just a black vehicle. 384 East, they said near exit 3.

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1: Check welfare, you know, Nava Cab at High Street. We're looking for a middle-aged Hispanic male, black shirt, glasses, appears under the influence, stumbling around. Unknown on the issue of a passerby calling it in.

0: from here. 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
0: So far, I've got nothing. I'm going down Norbuck right now.

0: 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I'm checking out Bedford now.
1: Yeah, it's clear of my end as well.

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0: Roger, 2-5, I'm back.

0: 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He's going to be walking just right by Ken Cove Drive on the line.
1: Thirty-five, copy.

0: 4. 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
1: 135.

25 and 22. Check welfare, 85 Elida Court. We had a 911 hang off and went on the callback. Shows here on Rapid SOS in the 911 screen, no history with the number.

5 area. Number, we have a female back on the line. She's saying that she got hit in the chest and she wants to get out of the house. Stand by for more info.

0: 说吗？
1: FEMA has going to be a Leanne Roldan. There's no order between them.
2: Echo. You still got him on the line or no?
1: Yeah, they seem cooperative. We have him on the routine line.

I do see one FTA from 2020. He's got a decent criminal history.

33 and 34. Check welfare and a lot of 940 Silver Lane in front of Burlington. Your female party is going to be in a silver Honda Civic. She says she's being followed by different vehicles. The other vehicle is going to be a black SUV, possibly EV.

10, you missed Burlington. Looks like that black SUV is being the 2014 Jeep Grand Cherokee Black, plates Alpha Yankee 32869, occupied two times, heading towards Silver now. Now parked near the bank.

0: 34, I'll have that vehicle stopped at the corner of Brent Morton and Silver. Alpha Yankee 32869.
1: For a cell negative, comes back to a Tanika Conley out of Waterbury.
2: Third bomb, I'm all with him.
0: Hey,

0: ready for them.
1: Name, date of birth.
0: Go ahead.
1: Last name, Tucker. Common spelling, first name, Juliet Alpha. Hotel, Mike, Ida, Romeo, 514-05.

0: Charlie 6033. This car is in damage at all.
1: Hey, Chief Logan.
0: This car is in damage at all. I don't think they said anything.

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1: 35.
0: Can you run a license, like, Texas for me?
1: Go ahead.
0: It's gonna be 532-513-14.

0: 35. I've got her valid out of Dallas. She's negative. She's got it canceled off out of Enfield. Negative NCIC, negative PON.
1: I copy. Can you add her to 33 as well?

0: 33, what's this case number?
1: Case is going to be 28862. 28862.

0: 33-34, I'm headed to you.
1: Sorry, could you repeat that?
0: Heading your way.
1: 10-4. Yeah, we're code 4 over here as well.

36, just send me the call so I can add someone. 36, just send me the call so I can add someone. 36, just send me the call so I can add someone. 36, just send me the call so I can add someone. 36, just send me the call so I can add someone. 36, just send me the call so I can add someone. 36, just send me the call so I can add someone. 36, just send me the call so I can add someone. 36, just send me the call so I can add someone. 36, just send me the call so I can add someone. 36, just send me the call so I can add someone. 36, just send me the call so I can add someone. 36, just send me the call so I can add someone. 36, just send me the call so I can add someone. 36, just send me the call so I can add someone. 36, just send me the call so I can add someone. 36, just send me the call so I can add someone. 36, just send me the call so I can add someone. 36, just send me the call so I can add someone. 36, just send me the call so I can add someone. 36, just send me the call so I can add someone. 36, just send me the call so I can add someone. 36, just send me the call so I can add someone. 36, just send me the call so I can add someone. 36, just send me the call so I can add someone. 36, just

20 and 36. Alarm 132 Pickens Street at Yamco. We have Ring calling us saying that they received an SOS police emergency call here. Your key holder Jen stated all was okay, but that there were people on site trying to steal rims off vehicles. She was unable to provide a proper passcode. She did say they were pulling off while the alarm company was on the phone with the key holder. 133 Pickens.

0: 20.
1: 20.
0: Is anybody coming out here, or? Oh, it's just the alarm company calling.
1: It's just a ring alarm company calling in, monitoring company. Jennifer shouldn't be on scene.

36 and 35. Welfare, impossible dispute, 32nd Street, Unit 6. We have a Devin on the line, he's very uncooperative. He mentioned something about a male outside his apartment banging on the door. No further description, he disconnected. 32nd, Unit 6.

360. 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
0: Morning, I'll be 20 in the Alpha with 374. I'll be primary.

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1: No.
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Late reported larceny, 460 Connecticut Boulevard, Dangerous Chrysler, meet with KJ.

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0: Standby 444 Brewer Street. Hardy needs to pick up an item. They'll be waiting at Brewer and Mitchell in a rental truck. Supposed to be one box.
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5:34. Ensign Shriek. The complainant says that her boyfriend Elijah beat on her. She's not giving us his last name. Firearms permit to the address, but not to either of these names.

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Go. 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

0: 33, I've got that back expired on a 06 green Ford Mustang to a Orlando Chardon out of Bridgeport. Is valid negative, is a pistol permit with several firearms.
1: 34.

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0: 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Will the key holder be responding?
1: Stand by. 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

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And then 911, open line. A female said hello. 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

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And do you know if we have any working cameras at that intersection? It's a silver, approximately 2008 Acura TL. It headed eastbound on Silver Lane towards the interstate.

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0: 6. Can you head towards 20? 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
1: I'm closed, I'll back.

0: 36.
1: 22.
0: 36. Dispute 20, Burnside Ave, this is CVS. Plane is going to be in his black Mercedes. So there's a black male with a blue shirt there. He came in and he's threatening him.
1: 22, put him on. What color Acura is it?
0: This one's a dark gray Acura TL, about 2005, 2006 model.
1: 10, sir, no 10.
0: 10. Younger black male driving it right now.
1: What direction?
0: He was going north on Forbes. Towards Silver Lane.
1: How far? I'm on Silver at Simmons now.
0: I don't see him, no. I lost sight of him as he turned north on Forbes when I was on Brewer.
2: Alright, I'm at the intersection. He's gone.
0: Roger.

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Main Street by the Glastonbury line. Glastonbury took a 911 about a white female, blonde hair, dark shirt. Walking northbound on Main. Looks like she was stumbling around, unwell. Call 1. 35, code 1.

0: 20. 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
0: 24. On a check welfare, 20 Atwood Lane. See your plane, Vinny. He's on 911. Talking about his other brother, Victor, is not there. He's at the lake and he needs to see him. So he's been gone 5 hours.
2: 24, copy, come on.
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1: Double first.

Southern, 328 Burnham Street. South Windsor's got a single officer out with a dispute, pressing back up. They don't have anyone close to it. Not getting anything back on that.

0: 10-4, you want to try a VIN?
1: Four, go ahead.
0: Juliet Hotel Lima, Romeo Echo, 48579, Charlie,
2: 002648.
0: 36 to 35,
2: you want another car?
0: 35, I'm code 4 here.
2: Out of Connecticut, comes back revoked with the expiration date 2027 on a 09 CRV colored black to last to a Jeanette Bermudez at a West Hartford, Valley Niagara.
0: 10-4.

0: 35, I put that last reg in the call for you.
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0: Yep. 33, 36.
3: 33.
0: 36. On a dispute, 41 Applegate Lane, St. Elizabeth Manor. So you're playing Amy Rivera, outside in a black Nissan Versa. Said he had a dispute with his uncle. He's in one of the apartments there, doesn't know the number.
3: Code 1.
1: 36, I copy, code 1. I'm coming from like 35's area, down by like Brewer.
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1: Roger that.
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0: 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Like they're involved in a few 20s. Take a look at them.
1: 4.
0: Five pounds are up.
2: Copy, thank you.

0: 33.
1: Nope.
0: Yeah, it's a negative on file 20s. A lot of names, different date of birth.
1: 10-4. And Amy was the RO of that vehicle?
0: Roger, Amy Rivera.
1: 10-4.
2: I'm in the area. 30.

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1: I'll let 24 know.

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0: 410. 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
1: 33, Bravo. 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

0: 35 and 36. Panhandling at ShopRite, 31 Main Street. It's a black male, white t-shirt. 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
0: 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I'll let you know if I find it.
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1: Yeah, I can hear you now.
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0: 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Thank you.

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0: Good evening. 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

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On a hazard, Hanmer and Burnside, there's a manhole cover that split off the hole.

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1: 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Your caller, Anna, is at 97 Woodlawn Circle. She says that her 8-year-old son had a knife pulled on him by a 10-year-old. The 10-year-old Mason is currently at 103 Woodlawn.
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0: 4, do you check them in?
1: Go ahead.
0: John, Nancy 1, Alpha John 0, Henry Robert X-ray, Charlie Michael 4, 50940.
1: Infinity EX35 Silver, suspended in 2024. Negative out of Bloomfield.
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1: Good.
0: Missing person headquarters lobby, speak with Aston.

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Go ahead. We're going to step out at 138 Chester on this. Tablet.

0: And 20, a different friend called for check welfare for this party last week. We were unable to make contact then either.
1: Do you have property manager or landlord information for that building?
0: I'll take a look.

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1: Good.
0: On a public service, found property, headquarters lobby. Meet with a female in the lobby there.

0: 35.
1: Noise complaint is going to be loud music in the area of 68 Barnum Drive.
0: Go on.
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34. Suspicious vehicle at the high school, 869 Forbes Street. It's going to be closer to the Butternut side of the parking lot. A citizen caller says there's a small four-door black sedan with tinted windows parked in the lot. According to the citizen, they regularly hang out there for a little while and leave condoms in the parking lot when they leave.

0: 43, are we sure it's not Synergy and not East Hartford High? School is closer to Butternut than East Hartford High.
1: On the phone, he stated East Hartford High School, and he just said on the Butternut side, so that's what he said.

Poseidon Talon, Bravo Victor 51487. 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

0: 34, I'm back.
1: Clear PJ, open south and north, please.

Okay, one more thing. Go ahead. Illinois, Echo Lima 17939.

0: 2004 Saturn, color red. It's either expired or suspended or both.
1: Town 4. 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Is that at the medicine?

0: 36 on that turn, 21.
1: You run a main POB, negative, I'm off that. Last name is likely hyphenated. Charlie, Oscar Lima, India November Alpha, Bermuda, Bravo, Echo Romeo, Mike, Echo Romeo, I'm sorry, Mike, Unit, David, Echo, Gulu. First name is Ali, Alpha Lima, India, 1030-03.

0: He has a 300 number out of Connecticut. He has nothing in Illinois. He's negative. He's the RO of that Illinois plate.
1: Can you just add him to the call and run that gun for me, please?
0: Go ahead.
1: Juan Victor Whiskey, Bravo Papa 7, Alpha 3, 6, Charlie Charlie 0, 5, 3, 2, 7, 4.

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1: That's awesome.

0: 3413, so it's dealer plate on an older license plate.
1: Can you back?
2: 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I'm coming from the village.
0: I'll grab him.
1: 40, I copy. You'll back 20.

0: 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Did make the report.
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1: Arrival, clear.